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1: Think Is You Drunk, number 11 on American Country Countdown. I'm Ryan, and we're officially rolling into a series of holiday months here in 2026. We got Halloween this month, Thanksgiving in November, then Christmas, of course, in December. We're talking holidays with our guest Leanne Morgan and two songs. First, though, speaking of Riley Green, it's an ACC Next track, New and Now, from Riley and Carly Pierce. If I don't leave, I'm going to stay. American Country Countdown. Tomorrow.

0: Jack John King up two spots to land in the top 10 on American Country Countdown. Let's get to drinking. Here with Ryan, with Leanne Morgan this weekend, the super funny comedian and star of the hit Netflix show, Leanne, now streaming season 2. And Leanne, since we're getting into the holidays here, we got Halloween in a couple weeks and then Thanksgiving and Christmas. How are you with Halloween and how early do you put your Christmas decorations up?
1: Okay. I think when my kids were little, I did all of that. And of course, I enjoyed all that. But now that I'm a grandmother, when I tell you that I love a thing now more than I've ever loved it, and I get Christmas plates, Thanksgiving plates, I buy turkeys, the little turkeys to set around the table. I go nuts over Easter. I'm not really a big Halloween, but my grandbabies, you know, love it. Put on dinosaur outfits, so I'll probably put on a dinosaur outfit too.
2: Okay.
1: Because I want them to think I'm the funnest person on earth. And I love getting Christmas pillows, honey, fall decor. I don't have a lick of sense of it.
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0: see Sure Shot. That one is sure to join the countdown very soon from Jacob Hackworth. What took you so long? American Country Countdown with Ryan Fox. And we already gave you an ACC World Premiere earlier this hour from Stella Lefty and Vincent Mason, Something to Lose. So how about another new collab from Ella Langley and Miranda Lambert? We're sliding into our snakeskin boots after Dan and Shay. Say so. American Country Countdown.
1: Number

0: An ACC world premiere from Miranda Lambert and Ella Langley. It's Snakeskin Boots on American Country Countdown. It's Ryan. That one is on Miranda's latest album called Crisco. It's a blend of country and disco. That's how she gets that name. And that's not the only collab on that project. You also have her song with Chris Stapleton, A Song to Sing, and a remake of the Roseanne Cash hit, 7 Year Ache, with Miranda and Parker McCollum. Gotta check out Miranda's new album, Crisco, out now as the countdown rolls on.
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0: The longest running country music countdown in the world. This is American Country Countdown. I'm Ryan Fox, and the final hour of this weekend's ACC starts now. From the ACC O'Reilly Auto Parts Studio, on the way, a huge honor is given to Megan Maroney. We find out which country star used to dress up as Kenny Chesney for Halloween. And speaking of Kenny Chesney, can his latest hit, Carry On, unseat Stella Lefty and her massive hit, Boston, at number one? Well, there's only one way to find out. Let's line them up and count them down. Lauren Elena and Chase Matthew are still riding high with this one. All My Exes, American Country Countdown.

Love that collab from Lauren Elena and Chase Matthew, number 8 on American Country Countdown. That is All My Exes. It's Ryan Fox. And from one collab to another, Post Malone and Blake Shelton, Raising a Glass, to Pour Me a Drink, and A

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a former ACC number one, Be By You, at number 7 this weekend on American Country Countdown. It's Ryan Fox with the hits, and it's hard to believe Dolly Parton left us more than a month ago. Time is certainly flying, but we'll always remember the bright shining light that Dolly was in the world. And someone who wanted to share their thoughts on the country music legend and her passing joins us after Dolly sings with Brad Paisley, When I Get Where I'm Going, an ACC Extra. When I get

0: Brad Paisley and the Queen of Country, Dolly Parton. It's When I Get Where I'm Going on American Country Countdown. Brad's going to be part of the new CMA special, I Will Always Love You, a celebration of Dolly Parton. Coming up in about a week and a half, a live special that will include Carrie Underwood, Carly Pearce, Darius Rucker, Ella Langley, Kristen Bell, Lady A, Reba McEntire, and many, many more. October 21st on ABC and Disney Plus. Hanging with our good friend Leanne Morgan on the show this weekend. Leanne, I know you living in Knoxville, Tennessee, which is right there close to Dolly's hometown. You felt this loss. What has Dolly's passing meant to you?
1: Oh my gosh, I was not ready to give her up. I don't think anybody was ready to give her up, but I just couldn't believe it. But wasn't she something? And I think, you know, for that little thing, rest in peace, because didn't she give us so much joy?
0: Yes.
1: For so long. I mean, I remember going to watch her, because I was raised outside of Nashville, and my little mom and daddy had a meat processing plant, and the Grand Ole Opry would give us tickets every year because we cut up their meat. Wow. The president of the Grand Ole Opry and Mel Tillis. But I remember watching her when she was still with Porter Wagoner.
0: Yep.
1: And then I loved every movie she was ever in. Honey, I've raised my children at Dollywood. I've lived in Knoxville, Tennessee now. Mm-hmm. And so I had Dollywood season passes every year. And my kids, that's what we did for fun. And I mean, she just... And then the music, you hear that song from Dolly. There's just nobody like her. Nobody. No. And then, honey, my middle child worked for Children's Hospital raising large gifts, nonprofit, for 6 years. Well, that hospital is where my grandbaby was in the NICU. Chuck Morgan is a baby cuddler and cuddles drug-dependent babies every Friday. Mm-hmm. And has done it for 10 years. Wow. So East Tennessee Children's Hospital means the world to my family. And Dolly gave generational wealth, and they renamed it the Dolly Parton Children's Hospital. So everything she's ever done for, I mean, what she's done for nonprofit, mm-hmm. for, you know, it's just crazy. I mean, there'll never be another one like her.
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2: 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A

Luke Bryan up two notches to number six on American Country Countdown. That's country and she knows it. It's Ryan Fox, and who doesn't love a good list, right? Maybe one to take to the grocery store or get things done at the office. But up next, Megan Maroney has landed herself on a list that is definitely worth mentioning. Get to that after Megan sings her former ACC number one from earlier this year. 6 months later, American Country Countdown. Let me see.

0: Megan Maroney and her big ACC number one from January of this year, 6 months later on American Country Countdown. I'm Ryan, and big congrats going out to Megan, who's been included in Time Magazine's 2026 Time 100 Next list. So what's it all about? Well, Time is recognizing the 100 most influential rising stars, and there's several categories, including artists, phenoms, leaders, innovators, and advocates. Pretty big deal. 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
8: Back to the country.

was our number one song here at ACC exactly 10 years ago this weekend. Billy Currington, Don't Hurt Like It Used To, on American Country Countdown. And Ryan and Billy's busy wrapping up his summer tour this week with Kip Moore in the Sunshine State with stops in Hollywood and Palm Coast, Florida. Meanwhile, Ella Langley's on the other coast. Get ready for a couple stops in L.A. at the iconic Greek Theater. One of my favorite places to see a show. Ella, on your radio right now, Loving Life Again, American Country Countdown.

0: Kenny Chesney, and a hit that spent 2 weeks in our number two spot on American Country Countdown back in 2020. Happy Does with Ryan. And that song still being felt 6 years later as it was co-written by Water at a Wedding singer Graylin James. Yes, and Graylin's still riding high as he was announced recently as an opening act for Kenny's upcoming original Vibe Room tour in 2027. And Graylin's connection to Kenny Chesney goes far beyond that, as he recently explained to our friends in Phoenix at Campbell Country that growing up, he would dress up as Kenny Chesney for Halloween.
1: No, I rocked it 5 years in a row. Perfect. I dressed up as Kenny Chesney for Halloween 5 years in a row, and I wanted to be him so bad. So to kind of come full circle, I wrote my first number one song for Kenny, which changed my life. So we've kind of become homies, but you know, he started off as my idol. Now he's a good friend, and yeah, now the guy I'm on tour with.
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John Morgan, up two spots to number four on American Country Countdown. It's Kid Myself here with Ryan. I just got a text from Leanne Morgan. Leanne has been our guest this weekend on the show. She says she forgot to mention something. So she's going to call us right back. We're going to answer the phone and see what Leanne would like to say. But first, for the last 2 weeks, this song was at number one here in ACC. This week, it drops two spots to number three. Stella Lefty, Boston, American Country Countdown. On a train.

0: Two straight weeks at number one here on American Country Countdown. Stella Lefty drops a couple to number three on this week's ACC. It's Boston. Here with Ryan Fox. All right, Leanne Morgan has just called us back. I understand you have something you want to tell us here before you go. Okay, go ahead, girl.
1: Thank you, my darling. And tell everybody I'm on tour across the United States of America, and we're about to announce 2027 dates. But go to LeanneMorgan.com. 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All right, you angel. Thank you so much, Ryan.
0: Oh, you know we love you. Open invitation, Leanne Morgan, to come back anytime you want, girl.
1: Thank you. You
2: 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Coming up next.
0: 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On the way, we reveal the brand new number one song in the land when American Country Countdown comes right back.
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0: This is familiar territory for a guy named Morgan Wallen. It seems like the hits he creates always find their way into this part of the countdown. And knocking at the door at number one, up two spots, Been By Now on ACC.
5: Number

0: Morgan Wallen with the second biggest song in the land this weekend, Been By Now, up two spots to number two on American Country Countdown. It's Ryan Fox, and now we have arrived to the number one song in America, and it's by an artist who undeniably is a country legend. In his now over three-decade career, he has amassed hit after hit after hit. Until now, he has notched 33 number ones here in American Country Countdown, which is our record for the most number ones by any artist. Back in July, his latest hit propelled him into our top 10 for a record-breaking 62nd time, besting fellow icons Tim McGraw and George Strait. And even after all these years and all the hits, it still never gets old to him. Telling Billboard magazine, quote, "As a creative spirit, sending songs into the universe that hit people in the heart means everything to me. It's an honor and a privilege. And it's our tremendous honor for a record-breaking 34th time on American Country Countdown to say this country legend and icon once again has the number one song in the land. The brand new number one song in America on American Country Countdown belongs to Kenny Chesney. This is Carry On.
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It's Kenny Chesney with Carry On. 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ACC is a production of Westwood One. Special thanks to Chris Carson, Dingo O'Brien, Corey Linton, and Susan Stevens for helping us bring you the biggest hits and the biggest stars every weekend right here. And big thanks to our special guest this weekend, funny woman Leanne Morgan. Make sure you catch the hilarious second season of her hit Netflix sitcom, Leanne, streaming now. And make sure you join us next week when more big stars will be dropping by, and we may just have a brand new number one song. Until then, this is Ryan Fox saying be safe, take care of each other, and we'll see you then.

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0: Megan's got your forecast every hour with Bay Country Weather.
1: Chance of thunderstorms tonight. Otherwise, mainly cloudy skies expected. Lows level off around 66. Winds out of the southwest, 8 to 15 miles an hour. Chance of rain showers tomorrow. Highs level off around 70. Cloudy skies expected. Mainly clear skies tomorrow night. Lows around 59. With your Bay Country weather, I'm meteorologist Megan Mulford. Currently, 72.
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0: don't need triple Doppler. We've got meteorologist Megan Mulford. Here's your Bay Country weather.
1: Chance of thunderstorms tonight, otherwise partly cloudy skies. Lows dip down to about 66. Southwesterly winds 8 to 15 miles an hour. Chance of rain showers tomorrow. Highs level off around 70. Cloudy skies expected. Lows level off around 59. Tomorrow night, mainly clear skies. With your Bay Country weather, I'm meteorologist Megan Mulford. Right now, it's 72 degrees.
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0: 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Time for the 411 with meteorologist Megan Mulford and Bay Country weather.
1: Slight chance of rain showers overnight, otherwise partly cloudy skies. Lows dip down to about 66. Winds out of the southwest, 8 to 15 miles an hour. Chance of rain showers Monday. Highs level off around 70. Cloudy skies expected. Mainly clear skies Monday night. Lows level off around 59. With your Bay Country weather, I'm meteorologist Megan Mulford. Right now, 71.
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1: Lows dip down to about 66. Overnight, under partly cloudy skies, southwest winds 8 to 15 miles an hour. Chance of rain showers again, Monday, 70. Mainly clear skies, Monday night, lows level off around 59. Lots of sunshine Tuesday with a high of 77, 83 Wednesday. With your Bay Country weather, I'm meteorologist Megan Mulford. Currently, it's 72 degrees.
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0: Megan's got your forecast every hour with Bay Country Weather.
1: Lows dip down to about 66. Overnight, under partly cloudy skies, southwest winds 8 to 15 miles an hour. Chance of rain showers again Monday, 70. Mainly clear skies Monday night. Lows level off around 59. Lots of sunshine Tuesday with a high of 77. 83 Wednesday. With your Bay Country weather, I'm meteorologist Megan Mulford. Right now, 70.
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0: don't need triple Doppler. We've got meteorologist Megan Mulford. Here's your Bay Country weather.
1: 66 overnight under partly cloudy skies. Winds out of the southwest, 8 to 15 miles an hour. Cloudy skies Monday. Chance for showers. Highs around 70. Mainly clear Monday night, 59. Daytime highs approaching 77 Tuesday under mainly clear skies, 83 Wednesday. With your Bay Country weather, I'm meteorologist Megan Mulford. Right now, it's 69 degrees.
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0: today's country and your hourly forecast. Time for the 411 with meteorologist Megan Mulford and Bay Country weather.
1: Overcast skies overnight with a low of 64. Southwest winds 8 to 15 miles an hour. Chance of rain showers Monday, 71. Lows dip down to about 57 Monday night, mainly clear skies. Ample sunshine and dry Tuesday and Wednesday, upper 70s Tuesday, mid 80s by Wednesday. With your Bay Country weather, I'm meteorologist Megan Mulford. Right now, 70.
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1: Everybody's got a problem, so do I. But we ain't gonna solve them on a Saturday night. 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

0: Updated weather every hour with your Bay Country forecast.
1: Cloudy today with a chance for showers. High of 71. Winds out of the northwest, 8 to 15 miles an hour. Tonight, 57. Ample sunshine expected. Tomorrow, daytime highs approaching 78. Lots of sunshine and dry. Wednesday, clouds on the increase by Thursday. Mid-80s Wednesday, low 70s by Thursday. With your Bay Country weather, I'm meteorologist Megan Mulford. Right now, 68.
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2: This is the Ag Radio Network Farm News. I'm Tom Cassidy with Tim Slezarczyk.
3: The Department of Justice has an investigation into major meat packers, and it's been gaining momentum recently amid new reports on cattle market practices. Some of the new developments in the ongoing investigation into the largest meat processors in the U.S. is renewing focus on questions that have been long-standing about competition in the cattle market. A new report offers first meaningful updates on how the investigation is progressing, signaling that federal officials are taking a deeper look at the structure of the beef supply chain. Department of Justice is focusing specifically on the Big Four, Tyson, Cargill, JBS, and National Beef, examining potential, quote, criminal anti-competitive conduct. This won't be the first time that this investigation has been going on. Those four companies are estimated to control roughly 80-85% of U.S. beef processing capacity, a level of concentration that's drawn scrutiny from producers, lawmakers, and economists for years, decades even. Reports indicate the investigation is examining whether meat packers engaged in illegal coordination or agreements related to cattle procurement and pricing behavior. For many producers, the concerns center on the growing gap between boxed beef prices and the price paid for live cattle, as well as the limited number of buyers that are available, especially in certain regions. Industry analysts have long noted that when fewer packers dominate the market, it reduces competition for cattle and potentially pressures prices at the producer level, even during periods of strong consumer demand for beef. The investigation is coming amid ongoing concerns about rising beef prices for consumers, tying the issue of market concentration to broader food price inflation. The latest investigation follows a similar effort that was launched in 2020. That probe stretched over several years but had limited public detail. Reports surfaced last fall indicating the Department of Justice closed that investigation with no charges.
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3: Cattle on feed for the nation on April 1st was down 1%. With cattle and calves on feed for the slaughter market, large capacity feedlots of 1,000 or more totaled 11.6 million head on April 1st. That inventory, 1% below April 1st of a year ago. Inventory included 7.25 million steers and steer calves, down slightly from the previous year. That group accounted for 63% of the total inventory of cattle on feed, with heifers and heifer calves accounting for 4.3 million head, down 1%. Placements in feedlots during March totaled 1.7 million. That was 7% below 2025, and net placements at 1,660,000 head. Placements the second lowest for March since the series began back in 1996. During March, placements of cattle and calves that were on the lighter side were 320,000 head, 6 weights 250,000, 7 weights 435, 8 weights at 474,000. The rest were in those very heavy cattle. Marketings of fed cattle in March totaled 1,630,000 head. That was 6% below 2025. Marketings the second lowest for March since the series began in 1996, though heavier weights on those cattle has made beef about the same. other disappearance did total about 50,000 head during March. That was 9% below 2025.
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1: Though Sunday was a washout, Friday and Saturday yielded some very strong catches. Tangier Sand Charters hosted Kevin and Lisa Lockhart for a morning of pitching plastics. The backside of Queens Ridge provided steady action on slot straight bass. White bass assassins with pink tails were the preferred offering. But the bluefish bite on the rising tide was absolutely amazing. Five-pound blues crashed single-hook topwater baits for hours. We caught them until Tina's arms were tired. And hopefully, this bite will hold up after this weekend blow.
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0: 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Time to check in with meteorologist Megan Mulford with Bay Country Weather.
3: Cloudy today with a chance for showers. High is 71. Winds out of the northwest, 8 to 15 miles an hour. Tonight, 57. Ample sunshine expected. Tomorrow, daytime highs approaching 78. Lots of sunshine and dry. Wednesday, clouds on the increase by Thursday. Mid-80s Wednesday, low 70s by Thursday. With your Bay Country weather, I'm meteorologist Megan Mulford. Right now, 66.
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0: 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Time to check in with meteorologist Megan Mulford with Bay Country Weather.
1: Chance for showers today, otherwise mainly cloudy skies. Daytime highs approaching 71, winds out of the northwest, 8 to 15 miles an hour. Mainly clear skies tonight, lows dip down to about 57. Tomorrow, high of 78. Ample sunshine expected Wednesday, with daytime highs approaching 84. 72 Thursday. With your Bay Country weather, I'm meteorologist Megan Mulford. Right now, it's 65 degrees.
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0: 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Time to check in with meteorologist Megan Mulford with Bay Country Weather.
1: Slight chance of rain showers today. Otherwise, mainly cloudy skies expected. Daytime highs approaching 71. Northwest winds 8 to 15 miles an hour. 57 tonight. Daytime highs approaching 78. Tomorrow, sunny skies. Bright sunshine Wednesday with highs around 84. 72 Thursday. With your Bay Country weather, I'm meteorologist Megan Mulford. Currently, it's 63 degrees.
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0: 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Time to check in with meteorologist Megan Mulford with Bay Country weather.
1: Slight chance of rain showers today. Otherwise, mainly cloudy skies expected. Daytime highs approaching 71. Northwest winds 8 to 15 miles an hour. 57 tonight. Daytime highs approaching 78. Tomorrow, sunny skies. Bright sunshine Wednesday with highs around 84. 72 Thursday. With your Bay Country weather, I'm meteorologist Megan Mulford. Right now, it's 61 degrees.
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0: The hits they can't ignore. 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

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It is Rich Drake during your workday. We got your weather with meteorologist Megan Mulford on the way. And Bay Country invites you to Crisfield Uncorked, the Waterfront Wine Festival. 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

0: Megan's got your forecast every hour with Bay Country Weather.
1: Highs level off around 71 today, under partly cloudy skies, northerly winds 10 to 15 miles an hour. 57 tonight, mainly clear. Clear skies tomorrow, 78. Lots of sunshine and dry Wednesday. Clouds on the increase by Thursday. Mid-80s Wednesday, low 70s by Thursday. With your Bay Country weather, I'm meteorologist Megan Mulford. Right now, 60.
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It's happening in Crisfield on Saturday. Anything on wheels is welcome. The event is from 10 until 3 and supports the Crisfield Police Department, helping them with equipment to protect the community. 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

0: need triple Doppler? We've got meteorologist Megan Mulford. Here's your Bay Country weather.
1: Highs level off around 71 today. Under partly cloudy skies, northerly winds 10 to 15 miles an hour. 57 tonight, mainly clear. Clear skies tomorrow, 78. Lots of sunshine and dry Wednesday. Clouds on the increase by Thursday. Mid-80s Wednesday, low 70s by Thursday. With your Bay Country weather, I'm meteorologist Megan Mulford. Currently, it's 61 degrees.
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It is Rich Drake during your workday. 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

0: 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Country News Now. Miranda Lambert tells us what it's like working with Ella Langley.
1: 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I think it's happening now, but I feel like I'm like big sister, and we got Lainey, middle sister, and we got Reba, older sister, and it just feels like a good sisterhood to be in.
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It is Rich Drake during your work day. We got your weather with meteorologist Megan Mulford on the way. And Bay Country invites you to the Snow Hill Volunteer Fire Company's annual craft fair. It's going on Saturday from 10 until 2 at the firehouse. 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

0: sunshine mixed with clouds at times this afternoon, with daytime highs approaching 71. Northerly winds 10 to 15 miles an hour. Lows dip down to about 57. Tonight, mainly clear skies. Clear skies tomorrow, 78. Ample sunshine expected Wednesday, with highs around 84. 73 Thursday. With your Bay Country weather, I'm meteorologist Megan Mulford. Right now, it's 62 degrees.
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And Stockton's checking in on the Thorns Marine text line, 443-216-9794. 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

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It is Rich Drink During Your Workday. 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It's happening from 1 until 6 p.m. Get all the details you need. 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

0: 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It is Rich Drake during your workday. We got your weather with meteorologist Megan Mulford on the way. 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It's going on Saturday at the firehouse. A ticket gets you chances on firearms, cash, and even an ATV. 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

0: douchebag. 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Time for the 411 with meteorologist Megan Mulford and Bay Country weather.
1: Sunshine mixed with clouds at times this afternoon, with daytime highs approaching 71. Northerly winds 10 to 15 miles an hour. Lows dip down to about 57. Tonight, mainly clear skies. Clear skies tomorrow, 78. Ample sunshine expected Wednesday, with highs around 84. 73 Thursday. With your Bay Country weather, I'm meteorologist Megan Mulford. Currently, it's 63 degrees.
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It is Rich Drake during your workday. We got your weather with meteorologist Megan Mulford on the way. 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

0: updated weather every hour with your Bay Country forecast.
1: Sunshine mixed with clouds at times this afternoon, with daytime highs approaching 71. Winds out of the northwest, 8 to 15 miles an hour. Lows dip down to about 56 tonight, mainly clear skies. Highs level off around 79 tomorrow, mainly clear skies. Mid-80s Wednesday, low 70s Thursday. With your Bay Country weather, I'm meteorologist Megan Mulford. Currently, 64.
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Little Morgan Wallen getting us going. It's me. I'm the problem, guys. Heard that before. I'm Kate Michaels. It is Monday, a bit of a gray and dreary Monday, continuation of our gray and dreary Sunday, but that's okay. We're starting a brand new week. Some people even have off work today. Not everybody. I think schools are in session. A lot of folks going on business as usual, but it is Columbus Day, so celebrating that with a day off for many folks. If you try to mail something or I think go to the dump or go to the bank, well, you'll find out just exactly who is and isn't working today. But whatever you have going on, if you are working hard or hanging out, thinking about the week ahead, recovering from the weekend, whatever the case may be, we are here for you with some really fun music. Dierks Bentley is on the way. We'll hear from Taylor Swift. This is Megan Maroney. It's Madison on Bay Country.

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Today's country, we're Bay Country 97.9. I'm Kate Michaels. We got your forecast coming up. We should clear out and have a nice looking week. Some warm weather, in fact, it looks like. That's coming up for you after Dan and Shay. It's Say So on Bay Country.

0: Megan's got your forecast every hour with Bay Country Weather.
1: Sunshine mixed with clouds at times this afternoon, with daytime highs approaching 71. Winds out of the northwest, 8 to 15 miles an hour. Lows dip down to about 56 tonight, mainly clear skies. Highs level off around 79 tomorrow, mainly clear skies. Mid-80s Wednesday, low 70s Thursday. With your Bay Country weather, I'm meteorologist Megan Mulford. Right now, 71.
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George Burge on today's country. We're Bay Country 97.9. Well, did you catch any of the Ravens game last night? Yes, they won big against Atlanta. I had the Falcons defense, so it was sort of the best of both worlds. The Ravens still won, but the Falcons put up 11 points. Their defense did, so I was happy about that. But what is actually really funny was the beginning of the game. Of course, they're in Atlanta. Two or three lovely ladies singing the national anthem, doing a great job. And then, sure enough, all those Baltimore fans hit that, oh, so loud. The girls were kind of like taken aback a little bit. You see the players on the big screen like, what is happening? Baltimore's in the house. That's what's happening. But big win for the Ravens last night. I almost said the Orioles. Yeah, right. Big win for the Brewers last night. Speaking of getting into baseball there against the Dodgers, definitely looking forward to that series. Did you see any other football yesterday with the Giants and the Redskins? My team cannot get out of their own way. Even when they win, they lose. I mean, technically it was a tie, but let's be honest, we just were an embarrassing disgrace. And we went up, we went down, and then we went sideways. Anyway, at least we didn't lose, I guess, technically. But fun football and more football tonight. So we look forward to that as always. It's a fun time of year. Big college games this weekend as well. Some pretty massive upsets. And it was a good weekend for sports. Of course, yesterday, the weather was not great to be doing much else besides sitting around and watching football, which is A-OK in my book. Hey, something else A-OK in my book. A little Post Malone. Nothing wrong with that. Ella Langley right now. She's loving life again. It's Bay Country.

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0: don't need triple Doppler. We've got meteorologist Megan Mulford. Here's your Bay Country weather.
1: Lows dip down to about 56 tonight under mainly clear skies. West winds at around 5 miles an hour. Lots of sunshine with fog and spots early tomorrow. High temperatures reach up to 79. Lows around 66 tomorrow night. Clear skies. Mid-80s Wednesday. Low 70s Thursday. With your Bay Country weather, I'm meteorologist Megan Mulford. Currently, 70.
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Today's country, we're Bay Country 97.9. I'm Kate Michaels. You know, we had, of course, some icky weather yesterday, which put a damper, quite literally, on the 316 Dirt Drag Car Show. But don't worry, they've postponed it until November the 1st. That's happening in Greenbush. It's a car, truck, and motorcycle show. You've got trophies for the top 25 in each category. You've got a great day full of cool rides and some delicious food as well from local vendors. So make plans to attend. Again, that's going to happen on November the 1st. Get details at BayCountry979.com.

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Gentle reminder there from Justin Moore. Time is ticking. It's Bay Country 97.9. At this moment, we're kind of happy about the time ticking because, guys, we made it to 5 o'clock on this Monday. Stella Lefty's coming up. We're taking a train to you-know-where. Thomas Rhett's on the way. This is Corey Kent. It's Empty Words on Bay Country.

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today's country. It's Bay Country 97.9. Good Monday evening, everybody. I'm Kate Michaels. I've got your forecast coming up. Today is one thing, but the rest of the week, another thing. And we've got a mixed bag. It looks like we've got some warm temperatures, some sunshine, and then a sudden drop off temperature-wise. So we will keep you posted. Of course, everything's subject to change when it's this far out. So stay with us. Parker McCollum right now. This is killing me on Bay Country.

0: today's country and your hourly forecast. Time for the 411 with meteorologist Megan Mulford and Bay Country weather.
1: Lows dip down to about 56 tonight under mainly clear skies, west winds at around 5 miles an hour. Lots of sunshine with fog and spots early tomorrow. High temperatures reach up to 79. Lows around 66. Tomorrow night, clear skies. Mid-80s Wednesday, low 70s Thursday. With your Bay Country weather, I'm meteorologist Megan Mulford. Right now, 72.
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Crisfield Uncorked. The Waterfront Wine Festival is coming up this weekend on Saturday from noon until 5, happening at Summers Cove Marina. You can get tickets at the gate. 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

0: When it comes to news, we're first in country. Country News Now. Riley Green announced his 2027 That's Just Me tour, and the tour toy box is ready to go.
1: We got a trailer with the workout equipment in it. 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

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Zach Top, Jackson Dean, Hudson Westbrook right now. It's Painted You Pretty on Bay Country.

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little south of sanity right there at Zach Top on Bay Country 97.9. Kate Michaels hanging out. Kenny Chesney's coming up. A look at your forecast, the work week ahead. It'll be a mixed up bag, but we will discuss all of it after Russell Dickerson on Bay Country.

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1: Lows dip down to about 56 tonight under mainly clear skies. West winds at around 5 miles an hour. Lots of sunshine with fog and spots early tomorrow. High temperatures reach up to 79. Lows around 66 tomorrow night. Clear skies. Mid-80s Wednesday. Low 70s Thursday. With your Bay Country weather, I'm meteorologist Megan Mulford. Currently, it's 70 degrees.
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1: 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I'm Kate Michaels. That's going to do it for me. Make sure you stick around for the Rob and Holly show. They have a full week jam-packed with some new music from some of your favorites. They've got a little Vincent Mason, Stella Lefty, Joe Nichols, Jordan Davis, just to name a few. Plus, Friday night, we have a fun one to look forward to, a takeover with Dan and Shay. 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Rob and Holly on the way. More great music, lots of fun. And make sure you start off your Tuesday/Monday for some folks right here with Adam and the Bay Country Breakfast. I'll meet you back here tomorrow after Rich Drake on Bay Country.
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0: 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Happy Days Cannabis Dispensary in Prince's Anne, home is where your buds are. 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
0: On the way, Lauren Elena is going to be here. Stella Lefty will be stopping by as well. And why is Gen Z turning to witches to get a date?
2: You know what they say, witches get... dates.
0: No.
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0: up.
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2: Witches ride the broom.
0: 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What's going on with that? We're going to try to find out coming up in just a few.

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1: The new stuff is so good. 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
1: Lows dip down to about 56 tonight under mainly clear skies. West winds at around 5 miles an hour. Lots of sunshine with fog and spots early tomorrow. High temperatures reach up to 79. Lows around 66 tomorrow night. Clear skies. Mid-80s Wednesday. Low 70s Thursday. With your Bay Country weather, I'm meteorologist Megan Mulford. Right now, it's 66 degrees.
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0: What's up with the Rob and Holly show on Bay Country 97.9? Coming up in just a few minutes, we're going to find out what 1 in 5 people don't know how to do when they move out of their parents' house for the first time that they probably should know how to do.
1: I mean, they probably should, but honestly, you could get around this in life. 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
0: Okay, we'll find out what that is in just a few minutes.

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1: So they're saying 1 in 5 young people, when they move out of their parents' house, mm-hmm. don't know how to do their laundry. So are you prepared to move out if you don't even know how to do your own laundry?
0: Can I make a suggestion? If you move out and you don't know how to do your laundry,
1: have your mom move in with you?
0: She's never moved in, Rob, but she does come over and do my laundry.
1: No, we talked about it a lot.
0: She likes doing the laundry.
1: I don't remember specifically ever doing my laundry when I lived at home, but when I moved away to college, it's just something that you can learn really, really quickly. Especially now with YouTube. You're like, hey, how do I use this washing machine? There you go.
0: Can you believe it? 1 in 5 don't know.

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0: 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On the way in just a few minutes, we're going to find out why Ella Langley is saying she was put in charge of a decision for 15,000 people.
1: A lot of people, by the way, criticize her for this decision, and she is finally speaking out. We're going to hear from Ella Langley and see what she had to say coming up.